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0: Welcome back to, yeah, That's a Pepper Thing. 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

0: 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Say England were 4 points. Do the chain ya and say or one goal ahead of us. Yes, so a or 4 points plus one goal. I feel Croatia and so a or three a ho and Panama the Obijaye. Until your last game Saturday against Croatia and Yasam Kituakra. 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
0: 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Which players we are?
1: Not really, and I say Hurricane Nemo cry. Hurricane Nemo cry or any pattern. Then Rawker said the players, yes, I don't know. Then Rawker, my chance be on ya. After the chance of when ya are in the boop on an army war. My chance be on ya. So on no help player or to say Hurricane. Ball our body we have to go so watch our sister hold our way. Now I feel you could use a hurricane na yeah renoa. On to me ya bibia what you say and run mahuni wum no kureni obia beka. Sha enra sa Rashford na fibia utien hun some time on the bobo ya dinna two horn money a dinner the ball profiles are na fibia. Now we say I am so sure. Oh, hold on.
0: You.
1: You know what? You know Britain is sheer bears and prebers and nias and brunum. Now, if you have a bro, a hodo, not a right, yet me, I have a modia. Maybe you may say, bit me up with him. Name on born, I have born, your mom pie, na empire, boy, I have born, your fantasy players, which is a semi, Obin Copra, and that's what we won't protect him. Now, I feel I'm a demon who's in a property. A branch, not be a concern for problem. Oh, now, so run, or mammy who said,
0: Tunachi,
1: or your bema,
0: or the Tunachi,
1: or your bema. Say be na ya real nipa bia manemra wa bra bom se bia na adie bi wo wachi da bia wo de ko adu ma na enra pate
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0: Undeserved.
1: Medasi.
0: Party e defendi the JC nation or the bibia to na chi. Say nya select nipa over millions. 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
2: 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To say the likes of Semi Apiane, Asamoja, and Marcus, and one more time, my chum. Until now, you didn't say any that's awesome, but say, coach, you buy, or me who said, you be beating me, probably beat me free, but Ghana Blaster, my bar. Mediators, a man acquire a man handle Ghana Blaster, a char, enche, Ghana best at Yamiki Sports, or a football mo. I'm a AB on a breast. For the first time in more than 40 years, no, if you beat me craft for the African Cup and Samba View. Now, we know one match at a time. And this is our dear Dinkunim, oh, we know. Players, no, cross went, you know, not Croatia, dear, no. You hear win, you hear win. Even though you're a board draw crowd qualifier, no, you say, you need a big boost to Ghana for Ama, or more support, no, last time, you know, beat me up anymore. Right, we have to me if you run up 32 no cra at the acquisition, medas.
0: And see, I know a year Enra, a year the Black Stars of Ghana and the Three Lions of England game a basso, a goalless draw. Yeshem saying, Yamia Duma, Mimenda, Black Stars, Ebeshi, Croatia, now we qualify from group stages. 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
2: 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In this album, and I make us a day at the home, you be done by ya. Umbe said, as I sent it, you better go to the form. A man and a prempe tea committee in or almost go to the form of tea in the penum. Yeah, you can see I. In 1946, you know, and sa and Kambumuno, a buyer or man and a pimper, a bar and crime. 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Because we be a woman, necessary, we need no correct why service is for. And also, my word, you know, by the year, you know, February 28th. Yeah, Bosnian is on my Adena Epiano, no Bosnian. And as I saw the four making one more one kind. Almost so, ASN, the Ombe Fatmon, sir. No more marching. Ako, Usu Castle Honor. A honor governor, no, no, tear, a honor, and the offices in a war. Now, oh, my poor. Now, I'm on the petition. So, oh, my true idea of Kratasso. Say, you could bow, governor, and my dear, say, and Emma Castle, bear no more, or yea, or market here, or more, or move for my. To whom can only just say, soldier Nibak, soldier Penino, a police Penino, a friend of Captain Emily. 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independence no buy. Now 1947, they were party back on the UGCC United Gold Coast Convention. And it is a Kumanu, Omo Befa, and also Mayor Secretary, free Britain buy. In 1948, you know. Sa de ni si ye no no mo se na ayi kura he fo na edi ani mu e na o mu ye se party no o mu yi eni pension bi eni pension ano e na ye fe o mu big six journalist for editor o mu di se akese fo mi nsa se 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metro in Takra say you're the bone guy I'm a and she has informed me in Chima that to be almost also a bone in the impact and you know and you chase a big six you know I do muku gumu. I was him. And then all my back commands also a team, the party, no team who free UGCC, no, because Nasa Bill also my Yachum. So, the Koba, you say, I see me, Queen, Bedema, and Nico, you boot you, hey, Bedema, Nico, you boot you. Omo, it's free. CPP no free convention, no meeting, no free convention, that's it. Emma and our own friend Kuma. Oh, by our own obey a betty or muddy convention people's party in Nipano, a free convention, you know. Omono and so a party in a CPP. Yeah, 1951, or we are nations fair winning. In Tinana, Pempe, on your sentiment, the dear Uncle Bo. Eko kan buku su hono adieba kwa ya ntia na obwae ema politics no ACP mwa wadi buwae no ina sebi ema strike no ni kwa gamboni oye no itini edi mu wazbebi ya kuwa weke siko strike ya uli hiesika. Now they are support to home. Come home also so they are to be able to want to be a mayor in a man and so any beauty. And 1948 year and free 1944 and I'm breaking for any you know, almost a umbesi sukupon. I have friend with university, umbesi bako. I'm a British colonist, no. West Africa no. I a friend of the Gambia, Sierra Leone, Ghana, Nigeria. Umbesi coupon back home to the committee, a friend of Elliot Commission. Umbesi Mohano no me said, Sikeni would the Umbesi coupon back home to West Africa. Yeah, and then an honor. Any person could fly a person at the university, you know. Only free Gambia, Sierra Leone, Ghana, and Nigeria, British, West African colonies, you know. In this school, back on the basis of Ibadan, Nigeria. Many University of Ibadan, yeah, we see in 1948. And they are also by, you know, a whole uncle may give by, you know. Ena jibi danko ya ono a osan di anim ebe kumase omo so omo pene na omo so Ghana fo omo ye nso ye pe die boku so fo no ye pe nso ye university tabe ni ebi tutu so akọ Nigeria Ibadan ne akọ university ena enye si buini no governor no bitu colonial secretary no ne nim. And I almost say, well, so go to the phone here, see a Bemon University back. And when I see Cabeson, Yenia, Yasika, go to the phone, I be a booming or yet no mind, be an old first can and free in this school. Yenia, Yasika, go to the good, need Tima. Only to the toy, only try the toy. On the tea at the toy. 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
1: 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I feel that the bad we obi be se we Shasie, may I shasie, near Banner Susupa? Is a cobble someone you never could be. Now come for free, you could have a cubby. No, when you're actually in a one, I will be who's a board and depart him and a airbo and ragana for my idea and young coupon or shrammel. No, mamma, who are dinner, I'm fan couldn't dee, embra, a santimine, and a gun, a man, you know, Yamisha, Obibia, you know, your mom piper, and tab black staff for your cheek. 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

0: 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Obi so ho ani de ye low spend count. Obi ono be man so bukura ko joto. 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
2: 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Into a call, do being so so copasas. Now, what was the CB?
1: I do being so so,
3: Cassie, you walk it to
2: a do being so Cassie.
1: Nitiwa.
2: 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And now, one man as I seen it be. Satam, no one in the crew, next one in the Sabby.
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2: Pacho,
1: who said? Pacho, as I said, a crater, dear my winning any original papers or dear my winning.
2: Pacho, I.
1: Dear, I said, be a better damn bain, then chat. Yo, opinioning crater, what dear my winning. A year, opinioning one when he was a quakufuri, and a quaku and crater, or more intimidate my winning, and a site plan, and a indenture. 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
3: 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kwasa pepe Crash in the sense, you can be aware of Subia, their penny, your first on the panel. Now, you give a basic at the manor. I am a home or home. Sick a woman you go, I get a map of pay, not very soon as you. Sense as had not cost watch at the door. I've been on the beer, your bone, the woman, so and never crash will be good to be car, woman with some once a moon. And then, until I ask a metaka, as a Sicamon on the cottage, I said, Yellow moon bread on Mania.
1: Brenna, me minimo, me a subway, no, say. The Bianas, as I a fufro. Me mint yes, ye be seen, I'm in a walk, I say. Man can't you have an ammy boy?
3: Yes,
1: mint yes, you. Mint yes,
4: you can answer or coupe japa de beer.
1: I see, I want a tickle,
4: yes. 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
6: Swat as
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6: 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Can't be who?
1: Who be who? Coin. So, and then be. When I actually move, what is it? Kick it, can't be who?
6: Ah,
1: experience.
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6: 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Say the Bible kai no was a ship ne kwai ne
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3: 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Then they are being said that South now, Brody car Canada. I say, you're crashing now over me. No, now as we are transient as we will. Then, yes, I acquire all fast on the papa and anybody fast in the year, grandpapa.
1: So, but you're comforted, Yamma. I'm moving.
3: When you pass us, I said, oh, Papa, I won't even question where you are. So many is can ya ka to say and chee kwa na asema ba ho say asema ba ho say asema ba ho so no ni msa asema na ho da da da
1: e do be so one so so
3: eh say mo ho na say you mean you did can it so you
1: know
3: say na no kra bi no ka ho asem bi say wo ti ye si form na yi ho kra che na na agi papa ni sika no e mo ho e mo ho e dia ma no yes adia o sisi wo
8: Please try again later.
1: We're doing the phone. We're best shot.
3: Sabra, I told you, yes, I didn't want to be on you.
8: Please try again later.
3: To see a referral, and I can't wait to see you. And people want to say, see a referral at the end, and the phone will be doing. Well, no, I was in a wrong lie. I hope for a girlfriend number. I
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8: and later. Sorry, the number you dialed is currently not reachable. Please try again later.
1: Wa sha ba so o be ba no. Aye ti he twa no na fe de wa dum ne fun.
4: I hope for it to hear
8: you. Sorry, the number you dialed is currently not reachable. Please try again later. Sorry, the number you dialed is currently not reachable. Please try again later.
1: Ani na na de okay be no kure ni pa mi enu ni nyina akwa ku for ni ko ku ni nyina.
4: Mission center kura wo ha itie ye mpa.
1: Ayo. 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
4: O mo nyala no.
9: Diana can what I say now, ba. No, be church, there was him who be you one. And we are in your chairs, obey, horses, and a mean cock, and a mean ma.
4: Hey, offer an edge and a nine or no.
9: That's our
4: offer an edge and a nine. Well, when are you what's that say?
9: Yo, that's a fidelity. So what I will see down.
5: But I'm going to say, only I will block you. Kwa kuno.
9: I'm
5: not going to block you. I'm not going
8: Sorry, the number you dialed is currently not reachable. Please try again later.
5: How about you? Is that money, baby? Ni wa hine ne kan ye no kro no asabi wo re ajira ma ye wura no ni wo kan ye no kro na wo wo so wo de ye no kro zo antimi anya location paper
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0: 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A beba you would an impair me bomb pie a beba. Omotuntuns are sinister, my man for Santi. Omo baby and what is a kind of any problem never have in way in any. Now on our barber dowso. Sabi ne one city need two cities were enough from. And the idea be a way among me be a was a wooden moon is a woosy soap in tea a yam. 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
1: What tickle calls on Nanano?
0: I'm some for a damn one say, I fake a certain chimu in the Afida Quabre South MC Onimanyam for Patricia Pearl Ankra. Well, for us, and a man for Asia, I won't put you now do our war yam, a war, bed any more. No, I'm a man for you now, who said your own shame, ACTM. 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I have bought a man for Abra Bumum Puntuma Afem.
4: Nunko, Anna, or minus one uncle. But now we want to bring government to the people. And into a neighbor chair, Nima, the whole district. Quanya, a fast wire, yen. And there's a far quenya, so disabled for near a mom, when you're musica, a mom. We want the people to know that I'm buying a NDC by a check disabled. The mom who said NDC are buying a year, Juma. So this engagement is going on in all the 27 electoral areas. There could be an opani, there could be a new man. We let the people know. That Abayan Papaba. This is yes. So far, you see church compound, you see schools, you see police stations, you see toilet facilities. Boreholes there, yanka. And then so you better check fridges. Missy Kama, fiscally challenged for. So we are in Yamba. So with a physical project, no? We are hoping that by the end of the 4 years, now we are trying a physical project. We know that we can do it. Akankaka, Abayan Papa Netayachi, it's here. We be there.
5: Premise
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0: Ayana mint, Simutan, Shimipa, Nasa, dear, and we could to John Hunubisa,
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2: 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Customer Ibe Kuye. 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A dear me here and Neno. And I want my light off in tea. Listen to me, Kana. Number two, my dear. Abe, and that year, Mohammed Abubakar enter one enterprise in tea. Dabia, Kania, oh, Monko, Namuko, Sola, Namufa, Nemo, Juma, Solar System, no, oh, one in a. Oh, solar panel, solar iron, solar fridge, solar fan, solar TV, solar light, street light, air solar, and you mark a CF farms. Of about the year solar, no mount, untia shape, one light bulb, unquanta, my pipe, or a battery, be to say, gel battery, lithium battery, inverters, hybrid, and a solar pumping machine. A DPI, a decanayan, or who solar, oh, the number when a friend is a CR. No, I'm quite you solar, maybe. I'm not from a human so 0242 239633 Anna 0268 051666 or Kumasi Alaba or Nick CBG Bank in India Michelle Mohammed Abubakar at one enterprise money ya hai na ya hai
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3: ana 0248 619 999
1: Lock and Mr. and in the capsules
2: and what's that dear
1: in kind.

0: mo ebe bayi die je kofi buache nkoa kofi nie die bo bobai kofi nkoa.
1: You've made particular reference to two hospitals that are almost done. Sevia, which is a regional hospital, and Afari Hospital, which is a military hospital. I think that we expect Sevia to be commissioned. I think hopefully by next month, July, he tells me. So if all goes well, Dr. Insiasari is assuring me that we can commission July in Sevilla and by August commission Afari as well. So I think those two hospitals are very, very important for us to commission. They are excellent hospitals, have the space, and they could really take off the burden from Comfort Anochi. You've made particular reference to two hospitals that are almost done. Sevia, which is a regional hospital, and Afari Hospital, which is a military hospital. I think that we expect Sevia to be commissioned. I think hopefully by next month, July, he tells me. So if all goes well, Dr. Insiasari is assuring me that we can commission July in Sevilla and by August commission Afari as well. So I think those two hospitals are very, very important for us to commission. They are excellent hospitals, have the space, and they could really take off the burden from Comfort Anochi.
2: Mr. Speaker, the Ministry of Health is expected to issue guidelines to eliminate the unacceptable no-bed syndrome. Patients facing medical emergencies must be received and given help, if even under makeshift conditions. You don't need to have a comfortable bed to save a patient. No patient must be turned away from any health facility they report to. Mr. Speaker, but in the meantime, government will expand capacity by implementing the Ridge Hospital Phase 2 project to increase the number of beds at the Greater Accra Regional Hospital. We will also continue and complete the police hospital project and also continue and complete the La General Hospital. In the Ashanti region, we will complete the Sewa Regional Hospital, we will complete the Afari Military Hospital, and we will complete the Comfort Anochi Teaching Hospital Maternity and Children's Block. Mr. Speaker, we remain on course to build a stronger, more resilient, and more self-reliant health system for all Ghanaians.
3: MC Sema Amo Bien Remo. But premises may see Hanum. And yeah, I have premises are yet of benefit to Ghana Ponyina. They say, after me, I can rem. Meanwhile, at a time, Yen Yan in say, election period, Yako campaign. You are what you say, Kasha, you say. 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We've gone beyond that. Ghana comes first.
4: Absolutely.
3: Our citizenry comes first. Lives matter. 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A Referral Hospital, and that was in there before. I tomorrow will be a job for see a stroke to job form. Chawani Vashaye, Chawani Vashaye, not a full for our gun in Yina, every Yako Faso, Yagama Sepa.
4: This one is criminal, very devastating. I think that somebody, very disheartening. I didn't know the seriousness of the issue all this while. Look at what is happening here. I mean, you and I will have to pay for the loan for this particular facility, and we are leaving it to rot away. I mean, to the extent that some of the buildings have even been completed, but there are waste all over. Some of the materials are getting bad. You have seen it for yourself. Some of the roofs, I mean, the storm, the wind has taken off the roof. What are we doing to Mother Ghana? And we are still listening to excuses. This is what the MPP government inherited. Not a single block has been added to it. And people are dying, and there's so much traffic in the Konfanochi. Why are we doing this to ourselves? Let's put the politics aside. I mean, somebody must answer questions. There are materials on the ground lying, blocks, everything lying. That at least we can even use them. Even if money is not forthcoming, we can use the materials available. And we are giving one word to describe this situation. If it is not wickedness. If it is not wickedness.
5: People of Ashanti, please think very carefully. I am convinced that some people will come into office and they will stop a lot of these projects. The agenda 1-1 is not in their heart. Those that are not finished will not be finished. We've seen it before. We've seen it before here in Ghana. Do not let us make that mistake this time.
6: The former president, I wish he never said this. I wish he never said this. Unfortunately, he has said it. He told all of us that Agenda 111 will be completed before he leaves office. Let me even grant him the longer period he gave, that he will complete all Agenda 111, all the 111 hospitals before he leaves office. And by the time he left office, he had expended 4.8 billion Ghana cedis on Agenda 111, and not a single one of them was in operation. So this is the person calling us to complete Agenda 111. But let me tell you the good news. His Excellency the President has instructed that no projects that he has inherited should be left to rot, should be left unattended to. So Agenda 111, we will continue Agenda 111 and we will finish Agenda 111.
7: Fari Military Hospital completed and operationalized to serve the health needs of the Ghana Armed Forces and the people of the Ashanti region and beyond. However, this must not become a conduit for daylight robbery. Any attempt to use the back door to pay this newly generated unjustified amount of $85 million United States dollars can only be described by the popular Ghanaian cliche, create, loot, and share. We will fiercely resist this scheme. We demand value for money, and we will protect the public purse. The government must immediately abandon this fraudulent $85 million US dollar claim, pay the outstanding $500,000 United States dollar, and ensure that the contractor completes the remaining 2% of the work without delay for use by the Ghanaian people. We all want the Afari Military Hospital completed and operationalized to serve the health needs of the Ghana Armed Forces and the people of the Ashanti region and beyond. However, this must not become a conduit for daylight robbery. Any attempt to use the back door to pay this newly generated unjustified amount of $85 million United States dollars.
8: You know, I was the chairman for defense and interior. This hospital, NDC, it was started by President Kufuor. The locations and all those things, NDC came to start it. And ever when we came, I'm an MPP, but I have to tell you the truth. We're talking about Ghana and nobody. We didn't do anything. Read my lips. I'm telling you the gospel truth. I was the chairman for defense and interior. When we decided to go and inspect Afari, they stopped us. We didn't go. So I heard somebody talking and 15 months. Afari hospital been there for 15 months. We were there for 8 years. You didn't do it. Don't blink your eye. See, we are not doing politics. I'm speaking the truth. This is Ghana. Stop that. We will criticize NDC. We will criticize MPP. That's the only way to go. I was chairman. NDC started this. Why didn't you complete it? You were there for 8 years. You didn't complete it. When somebody comes for 15 months, then you have a problem. Please, give me a break. Ghana, we should love our nation and stop playing politics with everything. And do the right thing for the country. And that is what I'm doing. You see, he was, when I mentioned MPP, he was blinking his eye. Why do you want me to criticize NDC and leave MPP? When I know that both parties, they didn't do the right thing for the country. I will end here.
9: Okay. Kenya President Jamini. Maybe from inside, you never know. I'm only thinking of the youth of this country and not NPP. Agenda 111, Mumisa Womu, Feba Kukromu Uye. They sold OBT contract now. Now I got home, Wachini 10%. Anybody to me, Uye. Uye, move about the criticize the NDC for. NDC for me, and we'll be so near. Contract, Abraham, he said, only now on tier 11%, $55 million or per 11%. And you want tier advance 7%. And so, I'm going to be a Ghana, Edie Niyekwe. Ghana, Edie Niyekwe. Politicians, we are deceiving the general public. And Obia Jimmy Kamanuntu, I am a Jinse Bitini, Menkasani, you know. Obia Jimmy is scared of this country. So long as I live, Nami Ghana ni, Nami Tukwain, Nami Hussein and Kofo, Eldi Womukura. We ma Obia scared me, Ewa Ghana. I'm not afraid of anybody. I will only speak the truth. And so I'm promising you to a man, Budin, Agenda 111. Please, hospital. We have to be fair to Ghanaians. And obviously, now I do me did who cast me a bit and who be now what I catch yourself president big one. Why in a catch yourself president in Kwa everybody? Move ya Mosoria Mukoya La Sulala. I'm a baggy politician businessmen for Sika. Come and see the people that are coming to me. Mina officer me a bit. Mosima Winikra Mutwe Kasa. Mutwe Kasa. Opposition, who is talking? Who is talking? Because I think they want to bring in Amutu. Kasa says he up there. You better song. Who is defending MTP? I've been quiet. But Obia to me and Kamikasa Bua and show. I said that my 18. But Obia Pawanya, my whole documents I'm going to catch them say, be me a bitch. MPP 4, we couldn't fight Galamse because majority of executives in China, no me a Galamse. And also, I'm going to go to a woman platform. It's wrong. It's wrong. Then I'm going to go to China. Yeah. I'm going to go to the movie. Give me a bitch. Yeah, bitch, I said, yeah, bitch. I'm going to go to election. I'm going to go to the election. I really don't care. But I'm not going to work for MPP. That means I will have a 10 cents of Canadian Jacob. And then let me talk. I mean, I'm a privacy of Mimini Abronia and Kojira platforms in your campaign. Mimini Atachia and Kojira platforms in your campaign. Mimini Adrastapo and Kojira platforms in your campaign. Mimini Chemensa and Kojira platforms in your campaign. Mimini Koka and Kojira platforms in your campaign. You don't put a next year, Makasa. You see what will happen in this country. You think I'm afraid of you guys? I am not afraid of anybody. I've decided to keep quiet. But if you push me to the wall, you will see some of the power. Please, you have a kind of brother. Nobody can scare me in this country. Now, man, I catch yourself. In my name,

0: SMPP for na tie abam on be qualify na betwe mpo enti even when Ghana ye koso no MPP ni NDC partisan politics enti obi timi twu so say any ensei ma Ghana. This is how deadly it is. By we are the American say si ebe yi saa nneema ni nyinaa fi hɔ ne ehun say Ghana ne ye Ghana baako pɛ ekɔ yio anko yɛn fa so MPP ni NDC ebi be fa ho ne ebe yi saa partisan politics na to nkyɛn ne 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politics na awra wo timi mo pe Ghana ye wo pe wo party ni sen Ghana. Now we are not going to criticize the player because we are money and also we sent in the film. But we MP and also party member will be the name your manager on your one year. You know the woman here, Kumusi Mayenka. Messi. But be a gun, a gene beer, the year beer, the epese beer, and you bet me a year. See, a become boom near your partisan politics now. We can do it and we'll do it. And the gene, your name, no, and your mind be a year where you're ranked higher than us. We are facing challenges, and I always say we have serious problems, and we need serious people to solve them. That serious problem that we have, that we need serious people to solve, is not partisan. Our problems, partisan. But unfortunately, when we decide to talk about it, then we are divided politically. Ya kwanye nye, kumasen kwa kwanye ufaswa, 15 minutes, 15 hours to obedi. We have MPP in this one. But I'm here my phone lines is here. MPP will decide to MPP call us to be blame NDC. NDC call us to be blame MPP. We blame we here. I own our party here. And the other party in the engine. Accident see no. We be angry. And I nipa no mu ni bisa say for our ID card. But we MPP ni entire man who and our NDC ni entire man who. Any party politics name fuel. Any unkwani e tuaba. 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interest ne kambo mebe ye ye kambo mebe ye football ni Black Stars should tell you a lot. It should give you a sense of reflection say say Ghana ye timi tena se kambo ma and they the jire ya ni ma ni ya kun corruption poor healthcare say bit fi ko corruption a yenyi MPP ni NDC samtun twen 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healthcare. 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Wuye ni nyina bia na akosi sen. Ye problem with healthcare no. Poor health system, healthcare system ne ono omae mo no. Ye nyi MPP ni NDC ntunchen, ni ye approach ni se Ghanaians. 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Poor education system. Poor roads infrastructure. 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Me can't just offra be kansa wua near fari huasam. And nye partisan politics a ye tioman mu ye hospital ye nye MPP kasa na o kasa bremu NDC NDC kasa na o kasa bremu MPP de me kan nyana ne se se bremu MPP se bremu NDC ama hospital ye bia na. That is what we should think about, and we should look at it. Say, "Can be these hospitals are benefited? Ebe bre Ghana for, ebe bre sentiment, ebe bre kumasma. Yenu na yenche, yenjai na MPP betranso na wanye, and NDC betranso na wanye. In the same MPP betranso wanye, NDC betranso wanye. Why ne osu obe ye diama yen? That is what we should look at it. How that's how we should look at it. And I see, say, ebe tmiya kambum." As I found so what more here from Accra, Greater Accra region, near other regions I'm motion and now Santa region. And found only MPP or NDC or so. See between whom say a facility like say we are be a beboy, a facility like a be a for ye be a beboy, hospital be a cynical so ye be a beboy. Where from MPP and NDC some of the bummy? But unfortunately, ye de be a politics. Even our problems, a coin air first, you're coin you queen, you come once more near politicizing. And no one was an uncle Ponte Chipa. You're Ghana, minimum someone with me, Ghana, your size, you're saying. Never have you been mum, Hanuman, I hear Pro Maya old dinner or Jifan with your fair brof in summer, or Maya would think I as a Ghana. On my own, din cancel or different with ya. I will be remembered, ma, yes, a Ghana.
1: Our premise law,
0: oh, we, you know, or the Nipper Goom. A den and your mean farm may beam natural resources was sand, dear Mayan, or Bagana, young quay, or gold. A bimunibu, your oil, a bimunibi, your manganese, a bimunibi, your lithium, a bimunibi, your bauxite, a bimunibi. 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brain of betranso, and panam one pipi, may be a toab and end this in Anya, and this is a share, paben was so war, dear papa, dear bonyono, yanona gana funina can boom, a den end this year, yen 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A dear chino if we say, or can go conquet and get to 25 economy on ye, yanone ma, ye boa noa, ye debay, 1 year, yam pamono. 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Fasos, mammy. 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Chimu radio ni free anamo, we have close to 50 channels. 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
2: Hello. 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
0: Robert Yanko. 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
6: yesum asante man
0: me da se nya me aduma na anso e
6: Oba dia da Roma.
0: Within the same for friend.
6: A member of MPP Media Party.
0: Ah yo.
6: Patrick Inye.
0: Matias.
6: I shall do two more pen my dear so I thank you. Minya Kofi, I read your wakasa, I'm a makoma atom yum. There's a sananka yen fear call any politicians, you know. Yina ye ya anke ye. Oh, sir, in blue football.
1: Up, Prince Law.
6: And then, you know, I have a back on one T, sir. It will be a cassette. And you say a crank, you pay. It will reduce one T, be that. Now, yeah, yeah, yeah, yeah, yeah. And so, it may be a tumult. Then seminal sit music corner, no time. I didn't think as a sea cheer movie. A bra ye gunner for. Ye became one boom yet in my yard ye. She swam in touching yinko ye ye coca, ye siadin ya coca, ye ka, nanka what in ya yen my yama yenya, yakuma between him. What ya say, abandoned the name to me and yet, then so, my pa.
0: Enye ne kanu no wono babia wo kanu enye abanda da wo ye ne now this is the problem that we have ye nya ye nkambom ye ngai na abanda da na abanwe
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6: that's all anu ti na me ka se wo ban wo anti nya ye nyina ye nkambom
0: na ye kan che ne se wa anye ne ye
6: ayo mai ni ye yoti
0: sa
6: Mamma,
0: Dana,
6: football, banners, yet to make him boom the air. Adaina, BBCA, yet to make him boom the intimate, and one more
0: father, Patrick, Sapa,
6: yes, and the so,
0: Midas,
6: let's say, you know, I can say you be KDR. And Kabab one more minor at Akos,
0: Midas,
6: but open the yard, the other one, Wakano. No one will be a bit naturally, no one will soak. A country will say, I don't know, open up Wakasasm.
0: A million times.
6: Ni adire ho pa o se etse se kire ye ne ka kire ye ma no ni etu ye ma refo ni o mutimi bo ayade pa na panyini ye ade na se nya wo matimi ye de aka ene woni wa kokoti ye obi ba
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7: chuma san juma ni fike ya
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7: patu mo mo ye na so rekomenda
0: na me adum odi ndi zena frefrin You of Adjumo, Adam, and Pachamichu.
7: Commander, immediately, you say, Shabefe Huna. Politicians in the Sumo, Pepe, Abanedia, who can't and take a say, here, a boy dinner. Then a basso say a day. In Jinaho. If you say, Ubiba, they say, or no young Quenya, none young Cunya, no Tinchen, who a bomb pious said you'll be none young Cunya and weak points.
8: Bit me a whole man here, dear, and yet you see the look on to a man who say you. Only the Bible, you say, yes, and beside you, Umpa, Yampa Babu, and yet you
0: might.
8: And so I'm trying to do say, dear, or better in the wire, you might come up. Medas, the commander,
0: Medas, a pa. Of him, sir?
9: Yes,
0: Congo, you.
9: I'll call down,
0: how about Medas?
9: Dear, we are Mepenis out,
0: Medas, oh, that new crumbing castle, me hope, yeah.
9: A couple of shell, papa, now, you said, topic way now, the other. Now, many and bar, Mokeka, said the Biamica. Mr. Oman Chichi, and Mr. Mia, could be Minuka, as I said, Mr. Upper East, Kansas constituency. But Yana de Biamica, Mr. Bahana, 96. Ye did bring me via Busumu, Jisuma, Mube, and son of Busumu, Etumo, a general. Let him in Yam, and you know that's okay, only check his arms, you know. That time, my 17 years. And our plus. The premier doesn't know because I was anti-region. He said, you must anti-region. And I said, Ghana now is a criminal. I want you to hear me. The premier declared, let me miss him in Congo Coca. We better say, who in the side in Tina Okan Asem? Sir, I'm here in this independent. You could make my baby. I think I'm a kind of creature in the panel. And I'm the party 70 years. Say, no, the Quakas and the Kurbana, yeah, at Alibaby.
0: Now what is saying?
10: Yamiadum
0: would you send out for friend?
10: Me dinna dada na mama lende kuna na usisa chila. Mwa kwa nishana.
11: Fadi ebra ni mfanyi wa. 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

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That means other African countries can work. Where from Nkrumah? 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
1: Eh, eu confi.
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1: 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Eh, pa.
0: Eh, minha me hosta said you see two.
1: Design, você de bia me de me catch you say I live by the day.
0: Mm.
1: Ade chimia, me denya me ase.
0: Mm.
1: Eno, e mama a regime ni ahoto so say. Say ade chimedia na eche say e yar nessa.
0: Mm.
1: Na kakra me de be kan de na wo kan on ni say. Football fanatism in Africa, no. A bi ho a won ti ase. Tse ya blaster e ball draw back kwa and he share back kun. It is the best team in the world. Na yen hwem ko si o kina. Na se bi a football there logic bi anim. Na the best coach whatever. Bi bi to be see o football. Won ti na yetimi ni England ya ball draw. Ti yesre yen yan say. Say if the unexpected happens, because it is football.
0: Mm. Yeah. Miss Azi, come on. I want to know the editor in chief, the new trust next program. Miss Amwa.
2: Yeah.
0: Maybe I will call you.
2: Thank you for the man. Who
0: now? Because you know IP.
2: Maybe.
0: Go ahead, sir.
2: No,
0: to me, Kana.
2: No, me, to me, Kana, me, pe, variable, and so on.
0: No, I will volley.
2: No, me, Nijam, pa.
0: No, no, some more thing.
2: Oh, na nya nsemwa eh technique.
0: O kan technique na so ya de. Na na nko mi kan kan. O zen kan
2: me ko.
0: Na mo be ha pa o.
2: 100 meters.
0: O be 100 and pa. Ozo.
2: Na eh ose. O nta ko me ko bi.
1: O certificate ya da be pa.
0: Eh no,
2: we de nya certificate.
0: Eh yo ma, o pe man so.
2: Eh yo ma mo kwa ya mo je certificate.
0: O mo je certificate ma kan wa se
2: na e ba du kra. Ade di pa pe. Because we say American o kwa wa o ntim say eh wa koma pa. Ti no be bi na me so no. Ade mi ndi akire.
0: Na na unja boxing bo. Ko mbe kun.
2: Boxing so de na Ezubanti professor.
0: Ko ni kwaje ho.
2: O mani je ho. In fact,
0: when did you want to share an
2: animal?
0: I'm all being fat, I'm bomb film with the
2: whole. What is happening now? Yeah, you know, but now you're black and white. Black and white. Yes, Ezuma, Ezuma, and McTaxin.
0: McTaxin.
2: And TMA, I say, what is it? Almost a ball a year. Boxing. Now, heard the witness in the script.
0: I think somewhere in 92 and 93, General Hernandez was an.
2: Oh, we're not a bluff, no. Professor and a bluff, no.
0: And a person near Bosma from now.
2: TMA, I need you, but. HM was a day cry.
0: A branch of a quarrel, combo boxing. It will be a common yo, many a biddy. Now, Ogino, first one, Sir Quania Somano, said you. A quantity to trading ways or dojan and name Chediaco Sheco. A quite too fast was watching it co. Oh, Kutuna, Shazik, eh, just a Jesus Aquanan to inform you. O coach no and coach near Mahua Quanta Plan, no so still. And permission when the plan, coaching the castle said, Aquano Pesu Kumi. Mahuno Pesu Kumi. I didn't mean me mobile, no media quantity of Bukumi. We quire run two run to Aquan Bukumi. Boxing there, I said, look at your best, and only idea of Padania or so bored yet. It will be to me called your bribe, say, team sport. No, no, I lose, you must keep our coach bribe, no, I'm sure. Now boxing, your coach bribe, but one I don't read yet. Me trap me one banana me ba. Minimum come up. There's a problem going on in this country. The heightened moral decadence and its toll on development. 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
2: 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A Pimso Radio, yes, sum, yes, my Santiman.
3: 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Now, your mother runa, but the runa channel said, yes, someone. Yeah, the ball no commentary, no ever by and a Bosnia and Herzegovina, ever bo. Bosnia and Herzegovina, Omani Qatar, ever bo. And a Switzerland and Canada, wins over born Nina S7. A button and Morocco and Haiti, or mobile born Scotland and Brazil, and so ever bo. 7 dia no pramaso ye de commentary no ebebrem ko babi mo
4: ya me die
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4: 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Your pa sound to mano.
3: Your ma e me da o kan e ni e say e generational problem. 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Yen kan hu say that culture na ye be to yen it was handed to us by that generation.
4: Yeah.
3: Ah, na ne me wo mu ne ye ne pa. E then ye de with time yama sani pano mudi maa yeno geja momo mudi echino sani pani e free ho
4: that is the dynamics of culture
5: primusura
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4: o trouble na
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4: yes wo abre
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4: mbo
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4: ah na wo anka ba den fi se se unemployment situation ni a very
3: na wo dia tem na benya dwuma
4: a den ti na wundi because she the idea I had recognized say attendee die no seven previous anya bo ne kwase anko na e ya tem didi o
3: na no kromo nka
4: kromo nka a wo ho nye fe wo ye hwan mi na mo ho fe wo ntibida wo ye hiani wo me mouse ga and you want it when you listen when you are on social media show me I listen to both negative and positive 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So what you say? 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
4: 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no. So this is our problem. It is about 45% solved. It is a say yeah, yesterday we bought some kakran kakray. Me go chidi say, ebe sisa, but I hear what you because I have trained my mind to say, esisa. Growth mindset. Ena ni panu do do ona anso wo fixed mindset. Ono di ozi o enye yenti ni yengo peska. No, I'm not saying. I'm a co-political party office. Now, they don't go to do any strategy for development, but rather strategy to win power and make money. And then I do time on my chiche post now. They don't look for experts. You have shared the wabre. When abre? Now, when they catch us at the wabre, no, wajina yedi yensi sheye man nipa hotono. And the atrono abe kaya hu aye institutionalized. It is in our DNA. You try to the point that you lose the rest of your life to defend lies, and that is what goes on in our politics. And until an amico fi me say say me ko A and B because as I see any crusaders, ah ye be kasa ama amanyofo any yempenifo ne who say no, this is not the way. 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
4: 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I think my deteriorated to that level. It is Obi University. Nasa wakase Katanga. University authorities say, "Ema metna hobi yemzi e yampen." Na school now this time krate kuda ho one. 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Uko da hobi ya. You never go there again. 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Na yes ye advance. That time sebi. Udi ubi kasa utumi kasa 10 days. 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New normal. 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Yes new normal. Where did we were 10 years ago, Granny and Tazi, a snoma, and tro grandma basa basa basa, and no ma, yay, yes, you know, your father, near genia, a jinsemania, seno, like social media, where you're talking of. Go to China and see, say, where your foreigner crowd, what's up, no, who enter China? It does not work. Nadine, you. 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Hama no, we slipo kakwe wepe tini nsa.
5: Opo,
4: nsa. Sana social media, any technology, ana internet neti. 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School ni no di na achi train ho wodi ay sepen ho said you no happy bia wo school infinfin indecent exposure is in our statistics books a crime and what do we see a cause bebre say nkola no na a trap teacher for no say teacher for no na a tata nkola no
3: maybe that leads us to everything I can say one of the factors are leading to this institutional failure.
4: It is a failure happening in Ukraine, acronym. Who's who be a one? Yes, shut up. Namia, men live so long. Ah, currently, me know who's a live, especially those of us in the academia. Ah, young in a senior dear. A two person chairman said, me, will be a me 14 years a cranam in shame, Pabuada. Nen, let me to Michel Shu. I told the big grand Michel Shu, I said, me, Tietia Jim, me, Tia Foma, Zemi Tomebo. He said, me, you used to. Ni wa. Oh, finance for Mudano. Why in a way experience? And I will be our experience in quantity me too for because yet yeah, we've tried and tested. Yeah, who yama a ya any dear sebi a decacra. And yet the Nimia not to Tuma, but my catch rose, I predict to say no. Say, yeah, my uncle. And I hear ya to. We are penini cry, upu 50 dia. I'm saying, say, when you hey, Ghana is for the youth. One kind. Na ye are the way. Ye, senior citizens. No? Ye are the idea. Hey, Ghana is for yes, the youth. The youth of where? I'm penny for ne she said, Nancola Fasanji and the Akokon. That is in the military. Yesterday you spoke of Machiavellian. No man, no man, she say, I'm the buy, and Tina Oko soja, what do before complain? Panimu ne kacho se ye sei na wo ye wie na wo ehu akwanya bia obusa se ah opening na nya se ye se koye wo se minye na me ya ye nyesa nyesa na ye de echichire man ana man chichire no enya dudu o ye kakra bi ne bopo no na omo de aba te se de ye yi nipa 276 a wo mo parliament so omo si ya nem ndi se sa 276 ni ye chogbo efo no abi ene ye ya kode a Ben, she share anything different.
3: And now, this will be so being my corner or Miami Shah, Tari table.
4: Yeah, where they make money, Dean?
3: Yeah. Ghana for
4: Parliament, too.
3: Ghana for your name, so many heavy.
4: There be any shano. Baku Chaman was seen as room warm. Busa say, a dear pan a trigger that slap. Our Parliament House. Onunya MPP ni NDC, eye NDC to NDC.
3: Omo bubu tables ni nkunya.
4: Wo shini sum. 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Get pump. 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Emma Osiri, yes. In Nyabutre, we cannot tolerate each other. But tolerance, development, growth. Wa waya petra da unim di amikin. Tomatoes no ugu abano. Ah, your friend nursery and I say uku two da uku team
3: seedlings. No.
4: Seedlings, you know. It takes time. Ibuha u team na a buka. Just a udin su kakran kakran kakran na tne. Na wa ya manaya nourished and sana etima swaba. Then look out in a ya nesu. I did a chena pro unyato for son a development it ukosro no abafom ukosro but yedi I said the developmental stage na it said the mwa etne nya if you say any odo any yedi chichirimani aye a hand tiny jemi ena mwo power enti di me meka jem decadence na wukano ubro funa wukano me inti me mudi nibino eno. I say we are there.
3: What did be my means mean to be?
4: We are there. We don't mean develop. If you say, Obia can say Gunubu, shed your woo, you know, say, the baby.
5: Up,
4: say, baby, you know. Obia can say Gunubu, and the young say, young, young can was him, young trumpety, nanny panty, na young fancy, young collar, no. Ye course, good near your car, can see for boys and girls.
3: Yeah, that book.
4: No, at the end, young kind be one, must say, same sex, dear Ben, human, dear Ben, dear Ben, and calling kind. Once, ye car, can see for boys and girls, no? Ye show saint, ye show moire, said ye was ya two at our dear, said ye will cassa, unantia, would do nipper more malice. And then ye journey in a gumobico school, no way ye need trace, no way jerk. Poor beauty and a pump and Mr. Kukuchinaka, no as I yeno, mpese mpese, na odi bonsra, teacher Nisro, Fisoko Khan, when we are organize it, Abebo.
3: And the teacher crowd to me cobon. Say, Nano, don't teach any more years, I'm so I'm more apple.
4: Say, Apono, Abbey institutionalized. I just say, Nas Uncle Foy, and a nest 20. 30-40 years, or move about years old, and the ever going to say, Govi, Una, we are brand here, media, may come, Debbie, I mean, into us here, and Nesso may come, and the Awofo, you will be politicians, it will be cut, and him for any yena, a quaint bay, and your befasua, you bet me see control do no so. That's it.
3: Mr. Medas, a cocoa, who's one tree and art and can Pascal, or a certain kind political analyst, social commentator, governance expert. Nene Yeshe, the heightened moral decadence and its toll on development. And Yama Ekoso, a war, or Mayamu, and Nas and Kora Mumpany, Panyan Munkada, and a Yigna Yetobo, and a Sia Basa, and no, and Komo, and a decline before so, yes, that to us is answer, and Mayan Puntun, and Court said the economist as the Kamo editor and chief, the new trust newspaper, or no so on my minute terms, I'm more, but we are Koku and the Yamino for a few on moral decadence, yeah, but may the way ever as institutional failures, any as stakeholders in our society or societal development and in national development, you know, like parents. You can apo you go to a point there are schools where teachers were able to meet the parents. Parents were involved. The other thing here recently, some parents and a parent be almost some boy JHS is saying tomato car area common school honomo. You know, dear Omona and your musica and tomato car momo. But Nancy Yan can say it probably leads to this moral decadence. I can 7 10 9 pet me go school me class way back 2000. No, be would you car Nizan Ultima Afin and Abba Saloon me classmate. Or only papa politician and no they buy the PNA or Bami Horn Mo Kran Viet Nipabako Banaka bear Viet Betre to us. Me way back me name say Omufi Sky Ew Honma no. And me nebiakofi me name semi family hunko to say any panel. na ne wo so ba wi school wo betua to kama no antwe so mra fie na ade ama no wo di ne wo di ba school mu se mfeni mo se den ye no de wa ye ko na de na wo ka kire wo mo a omo maame no papa ni bi me ka sei kampo no ato ama ni ono opefun wo ye den onyai nti obi ko ka chen se omra no ne ni mo adwaman na wo ma na wo de ba den wo de ba ma no. Some parents, or in its entirety, some parents are stakeholders. Are we contributing to this moral decadence? This is parents be the American. The only one that they don't think I say, "Chinchina ebony." Now, so ebony was say, and insurance and so the bread and coronum be a honor.
4: It's a societal problem.
3: Exactly. Because we are on campus, intino. And if someone on that call. You are talking still about moral decadence, but I may share infantry will be a kulandi and institutional failures, some stakeholders like parents, and the idea hammer signing my winning a cousin.
5: In Chebia, me make a appeal be. Na me homse, Omo Aye, me the regional minister. And now for the municipal chief executive.
3: Yeah, I think 2-3 years ago I announced.
5: Yes, well, police station and traffic light, you know. Na a beer to two, I want to know to two. Maybe I can't watch them. I was on my fix a few days ago. And the regional minister and penny for more here, ma, on my fix that, you know, I don't want to say. Name of myself, another appeal. I was the same route. Eya dia akosoa ache na na nse ni de eya abroso enye omo ankasa pese no ma e ba me jiri se ombeti mi aye bibi enti me de daro general minister ne the same of forukrom mc senwi senior high school won say school kese pa e school kese pa ajidin a school no abon ho moden akunni bebre so omo atete omo na edru visiting day bia na Kofi, day 2-3 hours. Ubeti me the traffic so cars free incline by cars are a free take echo from police station, you know, aircon. Just from we are bare 12 o'clock to bare 6 in the day. There be any war be far traffic and angel. Na ambulance cars in the mua or no trouble. Maya na me say school no so I was asking. And now my bomb my dear so a bayonet me aye a quina on says a wooden route ni ye pa o free a prade janshiana oba it will be a friend Pentecost Jansi a Valley View University in Chehon on campus in Chen a combi obiti me raw kusi as call mampo on my ye quine kamakama a honomono I tell you the school is our another gate be all Mr. Swama a board no enem penny for se competing at trans normal hwe a possible way en ko ba se cars ntem bia na e was a park left and right na e be che traffic en no mo compound no cross be bia ni wo kra na o mo main trans no as a son be da wo o mo duadua nua kama kama 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
3: into omo o person just say omo
5: omo pa omo
3: do no omo for onye park
5: yes na cars no ntimi wura o say be ya car no be your friend say e kwa be them because me nya sure say ye bia authorities say omo nya da ajima visiting day no omo pie be hwe that traffic jam I cause almost every month I have visiting day no so ye bia wa we nim na ja obedoje anu akofa ehi akopie eh fere se emina junction no kura no body junction no pie kura stop up
6: obedi so
5: enti me sra omo a we dey at the sra me nka so ma ye body bia eh
3: at the sra no come on o se
5: at the sra no
3: e come on
5: nipa me dey e fa no so eh regional minister and the forukum mc and a regional director of education.
3: Okay.
5: Our monik, you know, Louis Senior High School Company for no entrance and no more possible means no PTA, no board, no yinano. Or more here, quam, pump it in my force, or reduce the traffic, no, a bad boy yinna. Na, Kofi, me share a question out the buyer na. A yen a crescent, our phone, ye were Juma Kessia was here. Just Sunday, ye teach, ye elder back, we are just a secretary. or a presiding elder wo a one by a subris, in person me bonity, or a chichini. Na nay meme cool na what you ye dina ye win topic na or chichin. No busa question be a say you cry a can was MCC. Say, and all your station, Mrs. Say, I am near talk complaining, say. One away dear and kind or yeah, a man penny for or mamma home one day. Convince what or mamma home one day. And one on a cassay. The entire one way teacher near was a sir, a pony one whiner. One more moon you know, Mr. One on the yard or best or soda. I won't call his vigilation in being said. Since uncle phone as Abren, or mono uncle Bapo, eh? No more day or more three moon in the edge of the train. Or mumpo.
6: Yes,
5: yes, oh, mom, mom, mom, day. Name on and naya BEC for BEC. Or more bequa, I buy schools and other schools, so to make us all. Where the more PTNO, a Yanjaka crana, or more on Wokon, or more fan and toma, or mon can say, or more cotopo, or more fan and toma. Say, I was say, yeah, motivation being Colano, or Mamma Corre, or Mosono, that's on Betty and Tia, one of that kind of things. Anytime be a Mocotre BEC, I is ours, Ibiano. I don't know, eh?
6: Oh, no, I said, was he? Say, BC,
5: aha,
6: CSHS,
5: Hanty BC, no, Ingano, Omoye, what the opa drew on ma, and I be an eye for, eh? Omo form when a Omason Tofum. No more monitor schools, no more betty. Sounds I'm making a open
6: me to be or a teacher or one of these teachers who come and say, and as I'm time now, teachers Nicole can't say motivation is anyone in my own work. I say, ah, you're trying to cry, dear. No more questions. I must say, motivation, yeah, did, sir. If I pause 7 years, no, yes, I didn't dear on your day on principle. Teachers who 20. Or my GBB is about one so much the same. Next, I'll conquer the odd one out. What's the coffee? Minim de ya education office, the tea, mobile home, because I say no matter say a question. Yaddy. So, why you be no? Or say teacher singing attorney against him saying you're not hiding. Wakokan was a coffee saying, come in, put them cocker and can't harm you. Mean cocker, we now the facts are more than a man you be no. Was it to understand that some of the teachers in Boko Shomo got some home on your day? Omun funeral. And you can imagine, it's the teachers in Po Juni say, and the same crime, but we are number you.
5: Kofi, a dear, as I say, a bad transia. Teacher for no be no ask so mobo say. Omon Pasomo, and I said, you okay. Minus could be soa, will be your transfer. It should be at your say, a ninja, so be I, there be a transfer from Kumasi at the no call, different district. Ain't it answer, Kakrana or my imagine so, ye and Persia Bayano. Nippani be so about my general process, send me banner pa de T. Debekan Biano. 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
5: 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Wono na ye minister yes youth eh your friend say but my manager ni title
6: me tell the finance gana you say ni enye den youth na
5: wono say wo ye wono na ye minister for youth development and empowerment
6: minister for youth from kwa development and empowerment be anyu
5: tina also my research be na eye very striking was say 37% of SS students no omo exposed to drugs and now 41% of tertiary students university for no also ye exposed na there ye shock and kwa no eye 54% of education omo omo coach sia ade na omo abe kire ye made no
7: teacher training
5: 54% na ye exposed
6: omo shibi
5: omo na kofi o kan na o se omo ne sa o ne ministry no any education ministry and your first mental health authority say omo authority e be kan bo mu na omo ye nkyerekyere na omo atimi aboa na me kan ade no ache o ye we na ache kakra me nhye na hunu ehu anamonto bia wutu na na no ye a na bo mutaka ade o ye ye e na me hu se ade na was extended course our level we
6: where then
5: script for year recruitmenter or call to the stand say screening no
6: bebre yan for mu
5: because yan for mu because omo hu say
6: omo ye omo drug related issues
5: yes and no alone it's a strong signal say one person obedi obeye Ghana

0: So yeah, national training on the 26th of June next month at the Premier Assembly Hall, 10 a.m. We shall be launching the Ashanti Regional Version of the Prisons Medicine Equipment. The healthcare of inmates is key for all of us. So we are expecting a lot of people to be there, a lot of guests, a lot of dignitaries,
1: Sedeca
0: companies, private individuals and entities. We are calling on all to come help to support the healthcare delivery for our inmates. Inmates are actually thinking they are part of society. So let's reach out to them and then support this venture to be a big legacy for in terms of inmates health and communities. Come one, come all.
2: Into a room for your admire, watch them and our prisons, medicine, and equipment bank and penny form a pa and home and truma. Oh, mantem you, or my moon, dear, or my and one cramantem, watch them and address antimantem, dear so, or my moon, penny power down if you are food, my dear so, or bedu kumasi, or chinam, or no sooner any moon yams from con, ever tie side, you must swing, etchim, or I am attending him, a James B. Emmanuel, engineer, or no, and as antimantem, where penny quencher for our shaded your form. 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

0: Ghana Group Big Games Ningina Ekoso simultaneously. 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Na uhe group B na say na standings no ACTA. Canada ewo 4 points. Switzerland enso ewo 4 points. 81st and second no obi awo 4 points each. Ene omum Union ti hwan ana ehye no top group no. Kaise ekoye draw Canada for no edi goals ebe top group no. Because I'm a plus of 6 goals as against Air Switzerland, Dino Air 3. Bosnia on a toss to me and sign our 1 point. 1 point minus 3 goals. And a Qatar on a chat almost 1 point minus 6 goals. It's in a Bosnia and a Qatar almost the Obeshe Biano on also standing a chance, say Oberto Sumiensa. It's Bosnia and Qatar who wins. After Canada and Switzerland and also who wins. The group is still open. 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And a games no and a betray. 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
0: Awa Because you will be a pana rough. You go with the phone with your eye to us. A game on a basso.
1: Yes.
0: We are the old defense. A game near Boboy, and it will be the second. It's Canada and Switzerland, the Obesian Nebiano, or no air topic group. No. When any air winning in Canada and Switzerland, can I say Canada, we host nations. When any air winning?
1: This man, go ahead. Peresosa, Eddie can be Baba Banana. I think say Canada eh justice to Qatar Ebra Ushiano no Unya 7 goals. Yes, if my memory serves me right there. I think say unya 7 goals etia wom.
0: And I'm Canada ane eh
1: Qatar den 6 and 7.
0: Omo mum some 1-1 ana.
1: Na you Canada ne Qatar.
0: Okay, yeah, Canada share Qatar 6.
1: 6. Nti ne man goals advantage. Error is by.
0: I won't share Canada. I won't share Qatar 6-0.
1: But so Canada team here.
0: But Canada, Qatar did 2 records here.
1: Yeah, this my team fan cards.
0: Ah, well, say be another Canada goes in the doors, sir.
1: Okay. And then Oshia Canada share Bosnia and Herzegovina. No, so so. Then so you ask them for 1-1. Yes. And in this case, you know, Switzerland now on the Bosnia and Herzegovina. No, on the man 4. Enti kamea yo se enka football ka sane Canada.
0: Yes. Yes en Canada die.
1: Ka Switzerland na.
0: Switzerland ku tia fa ka e Canada so.
1: Pe se de esi kanu sane football na e ko die a. Enka se ka Switzerland o hye ni. At least be 4-1 na bi. Ana 4-0 die se ko de ma Canada. But football no. 1+1 football ni yetu wum sa. Enti e ma ne difficult. E ma ne ma bebere si football but Bismarck Switzerland na yeni mum no. Uko names na it was Switzerland football na this back and just more names how because and then me who say starting line me who say Mazembe started me na me person card line up na tujana tie
0: football me call line up no so
1: okay
0: me call so na players na na wabo Mozambique din
1: yes
0: I say omo ne Bosnia no one Vargas omo ene ba mu omo be sisa game na ne players na omo ne Bosnia boy na omo free bench ba ne ne coach no wasato mu nyina
1: yes because yeah but tournament we no Jonathan Davis
0: me ba oba to aso me fa line up no
1: okay
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1: Okay, Bismarck, I think say you have line up awo diaba Switzerland aye one change pen the previous game odi kan boy
0: the previous game oye four changes
1: me can the starting line up here
0: starting line up the previous game of boy you know defense near okay yeah
1: Wildman
0: Wildman if you mama Luka Jacke na mabesan na
1: na uko wings wona na ye kanzo so a
0: wings wona so ye two Johan Manzambi ana Robin Vargas
1: yeah
0: ana mfimfion so ye ba ko Jibril So ebe yi Michelle Abisha Edenefrim
1: okay meaning say this time around Opegus opeso wie game no first half because a lot of chances na omu create e wo mu games omu bonya but how to finish e ya na yo mu bigger problem pa e ti hu na make be say Jonathan Davis of Juventus I was in a Kaima or a Canadian or plus of three goals. Uko Lauren, Anna Lauren, Sly.
0: Sir Lauren.
1: On also so a plus of two goals. On the Sina Kaima Sadamton. And to me, he said, Omumi and no five goals are only leading after attack in the Canada. And the chess, and there Uko Akanji Mua Omu Jumaye. Because player Osina Kaima Canada Osina Kaima Juventus onye player ketwa ena wo hunu one nabo e wo Italian Serie A ni
0: we wo Inter we wo Juve
1: yes and they only share this season and they onim no ena oba Manzambe so a ono so plus of two goals Bismarck onye player ketwa ene so Osina Kaima Sevilla ono so last season this season since they came here about 33 games on your 5 goals plus 4 assists and they will be in the caliber of Granit Xhaka in terms of say yeah, but passing or your brutal long range or yeah there Tibismark who stretch me to the wall pa even Davis yeah we see na Kaima Juventus on also last season now about 36 games on your 4 goals plus 4 assists now who they Bismarck Juma Jumapa
0: two teams in your beer with Juma and
1: yes, but may we stretch me part to the war? I think say I will go in for Switzerland a 2-goal lead,
0: 2-goal win,
1: yes,
0: for Switzerland,
1: yes, but okay. Because of
2: Switzerland so we omo a omo ne eye kata
1: they were wasteful
2: omo ne kata omo bo draw no mo mo dem ni su be breeze
1: ah Switzerland ne wasro ne wasro but they miss a lot of chances
2: even omo ne eye Bosnia dey say no mo mo dem on first half no
1: yes
2: ne ni su be breeze
1: until
2: second half no to change is ne balance na
1: omo appeal omo
2: omo appeal eh o game ni sa game say okoy line okoy score line abeka say bia eh Bosnia for ma anya dem bi say but eh change ba community na ze sane ma
1: and then we Canada modern born also dia man na association opeso ye bi please ne supporters there won obeba in entimi mi initial na me pe two go win e dia ma Switzerland me nim say e dia mbe win by two goals but Salarin ne Jonathan boy ni mu ah o ma involving five goals na me we akanji mu tore bi as e o mu off kakra ni sa road man mu o ma start game we no e bi o mu susu nya go a kenya me nwanwa 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In this case no Bismarck Edinma Canada Edinma Canada pa because uno previously per Switzerland omo modern ball omo born in European football no omo born a omo modern ball osoro and the individual players kwa bi omo si o makan no so they are performing as compared to Canada guys now omo start am omo no and then Bismarck bon eye 2-1 anyam ngwa
2: 2-1
1: eye 2-1 anyam ngwa initial na me tifie na me hwe game no me hu ni se bet me 2 goal lead but me ba na me se hwe the upfront no Lauren mo ne
2: person ne den ya Canada benya goal sana wo hu no
1: okay benya goal me hwe line Saliba mo a omo mfimfim ho na ani Buchanan mo a Bismarck, omo soon in passes na kakra, but comparing them with sa
2: in Canada for almost our home support too.
1: Send them a money one
2: because over host nations and me and sending in our beyond on my lose game. Fizzy start to work up we. It's a Canada and a first mobile lose one.
1: Bismarck, obelusu. Because Switzerland for no want to win to avoid.
2: Mate.
1: Teams be on so cloud in nations be on person be share because top league na top here
2: we be share third place teams ne be
1: ah no no instead of news to say we be second na we be second at least say we go South Korea ne Czech Republic na even to some extent be South Africa
2: that's Nico
1: and the best mark two goals to one be my anyam ngwa
2: right and Nicolas Samankwane attend can referee Raymond Abati of Brazil was trebam se fa aye Oferi Kano and Chassie Canada for any club on a training at 28 my friends at Canada Abrante defense 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Eti Bowe no is like almost a corner. Because a bang baby a corner line we ye papa papa papa. A bang baby a corner line one ye papa papa Canada. Bono air free kick Switzerland. Oma Kwansidia Canada everybody etiamo. Abrantia Yefeno. Matteo Chania Chebone Simo chance for Canada so. Manzambi na Mabaji Bon wa club on Efeno. Bona kwa kori Abrantia Yefeno. Rhea Richelai wa head one from one year training to the attack Canada. Intent of this reason for now to one of my baby, the Abrantia Remo Frela, with Pia Kwakuma Nicole Verdi, on Usonia Gane Jaka, back to Aye, Nicole Verdi, Ali Pasa to one year Abrantia Fence Luca Vasquez, on Usonia Abrantia Feno, Jibril Swan, so Jibril Swan, team of a refrain Jafawa, Ose Abrantia na Feno, Ali Ahmed on Anasaway Richelai. On your late tackle on Abrantia Yefeno Aye Luca Jacquez. It was a foul area Tia Canada. 4 minutes played Obian Shebi. Yen to Ajman Subana Kwakori Nico Veri. Wapia Kwakuma Luca Jacquez. A long cross in so. To nobody in particular, so Abrantia Yefeno. Alistair Johnston. Or in Tikan Born into reference a corner. Yemon Fentia, my friends at Canada. First corner kick of the game, and Ekodiama, Switzerland. First corner kick of the game, Ekodiama, Switzerland. Abrantia Yefeno, Vargas, a late pass there to McCross in Esso. Canada for a club on FU. From messages in the bra. For message in Brazil 596-259-4444 0596-259-4444 and 0560-18-0880 for message in Brazil King Kai Famao Lawson Herbal Center Lawson Beverages Company Limited Omada Roma near the commentary Abro Lawson Herbal Center or the Lawson Herbal Mr. Abel Juma Asua. 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Na help a loss and help am shani dia malaria do tatahwe. 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When you have branched financial and so the pass at Timako, the pass on Kobana Trashe, 20 to the Tia Aya Switzerland. Bonnie 20 to the Tia Switzerland. Johnson, what to Baran so? Reference or chair 100. 5 seconds, next to here. It's what you truly the Ama Canada for. And that's what you the Ama Switzerland for the moment. Waje Edema Switzerland for no. This is World Cup winning there. Emrano Adosu ye papa papa papa. Yen Twaso. Bona kwa kodia brante Fermanona Kanji. A guide bona mabana tashante go kick. A go kick ye body etia Canada. 9 minutes play so far Obian Shebi. Obian she for messages in Brazil 596 259 444 0596 259 444 and 0560 180 0880 Bona kwa kodi Granit Xhaka Wanya Brante Fano Aya Jibril So Back to Granit Xhaka Wille Pastor to my lawn Sechen Bona So 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Jonathan David on the club on fire. Canada, Wajama about defense Lai, Richie Lai, and not to front reference a foul. Alistair Lai, one as a bunny, a foul, a month, and Switzerland. 11 minutes, be a Nicolas. Switzerland, and Shabby. Samsona, Amaya, a friend, Canada, and Monsu Shabby.
1: Per Bona, I have any idea. I think Switzerland for the neighbor game in Mbolo kwa nya chance bia nanka ye fine opportunity as a kabade stam kabati emugu ama etifo ni age but ya mo goalkeeper baso goalkeeper for Canada
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1: 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I think they should manage the game for this time. I have Bona to meet him the confessor first half of Badia. This man,
2: Matei Bonnie offside, your body at Tia, my friends at Canada.
0: 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not to from reference today. Reference a goal kick. Sorry, when you're interested. I say sorry, na Cabrante defense Johan Mazambi. Now, prepare to reference a WWWWW. We may jump on to the Mawai and Yee. It is sorry, and to a Jumadin. So,
2: Bono eh go kick here body atia Canada. And I say body atia Switzerland mom. Yet to adjumene so. Eka krabin ka Switzerland for no komo sashe. There's a goalkeeper Mazem Krepil. On a PMB seven situation, come on, Adam Amay, France, Canada. Monaco, Korea, Brante, Faro, Ali, Ahmed, Ali, Wachuba, Quadano, Okakania, Pubida Bonamano, when you're Brante, Faro, look at the Fogorios, on a Sepia, when you're Rich Lai, which line the crab on for Canada, with Makwana, when you're Sir Larinus on the past at Timaco, Sir Bonne Saye, Rich Lai, on a crab on for Canada, when you're Brante, France, Ali, Ahmed, on a Sepia, when you're Brante, France, 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Yajibone Fins, a reference to Bonnie FAO, our center circle, Yaman Fentia, Switzerland. Pono, FAO, your body at Switzerland. Abranta, your fellow, look, the Fogorios. No whole print reference in Yabutre, Yabutre. 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Abranta Yefana Lia Medina to from reference FAO. Referee Ramon Abatu Afre Ricardo Rodriguez. Was a bear man Yabotre. Wetra Bakuaha. Wetra Mianuaha. And yes, I mean who ye. Mabuman in a goose who ye be ma. Mema card. Was so say ye be mema card. Ricardo Rodriguez, referee Matiming ye view. Bono FAO, your body at ya. My dear friends, Switzerland. 19 minutes played. Switzerland omu en shebi. 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Bono ya fawo ya body etia Switzerland. 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Shabona sasin semeti ya bosimo a chance for Canada and so. Goalkeeper Gregor Kabel. But same situation, come out of Switzerland. So Abrante Bakuda from Abrante Bakuda from Remo Freeland. So I saw Jana Masutu Refis and Tuaso. Referee Ramon Abate from Brazil. But say Yantua Jumadi and so. Bonnie Crab goalkeeper Remo Kabel. Remo Kabel and Crab on a fire Switzerland. Reference today, or say a drop ball because goalkeeper not to ball to train.

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The entourage was born a Babidi. Abrante first April and Bolo, we wait to my making it two, and then my Swiss and then Abrante Esteban and Samazambi. 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

0: Johan Manzambi wayne tu area ma Switzerland Brol Embolo nanka oya waste opportunity ne pa nanka oya waste opportunity na so oya dia sa dan ho ele pass to adema abante fence eh yeah Johan Manzambi 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Bɔ no aye chance Robin Vargas na so. 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We pia na so not for referee sɛ. Reference bonnie foul ya Montfentia Canada. And I say Montfentia Switzerland boom. Nico, Switzerland omo anya mo second goal. Abrante fence Manzambi. Ono enya goal no edema aye my fence Switzerland omo a last aye mo game a one boss anya no mo nya goal so mo a enya ne ne.
1: First half me can say say your best second half no. Now, when you say how you were able to handle a Manzambi, Vargas, any Mbolo, now you say where we are, this is my community. Because second half, be honest, so those players, and I think say, Omuko, you know, Omuya pep talk with Omu coach, and then Omuba, no one appeal, game, who goes nearby, first goal nearby. It was a crossing from Manzambi, and then Mbolo, a Jabono, more of Messi go now, say, against. First goal na message against the former team of Mumboy.
0: Austria.
1: Yes. The same ball nah, and then we make it justice to such out taking the composure and making sure say Obebari born out to net. And then we're second game so Manzambi na aside as a chess only players will and our team will bar men relax it. You should concentrate. I think it's a lack of concentration.
0: And I'm first half done a poor, but second half I was on money at the
1: home. Yes, because first half, no, there if you're able to contain them, coach, at a couple of them a board in this one. Oh, who game plan now? Or baby deploy tactics or been your second half, no. And then we share. I think it's a concentration. And I let say Canada
0: for now. Okay. Yeah. Public Company Limited. 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farm one of my guns. I can't sorry at now. Guns, I can't sorry at now. You're born in Awama. You're 12 minutes. Was so a jar and I'm also born here. Free kick. Manuela Kanji. The Pierre one of the Kwakumani called Verdi. Already at a jab on us all. Only pastor Chumia Korea branch for the Manzaman and Sentinel Canal. I'm a Canada for the Richie Line on Abajibono. We Pia Kwakumani Tan Saliba. Saliba Yerbona Kwakotu. And so, what Timia Club on a front on Kama. Bona Kwakodi Richie Lai. Richie and not to from reference about near foul. Reference about near foul among Fentia Canada. And I say among Fentia Switzerland boom. Stoner Bosnia and Kata game now. There are so a remaining 2-1 in favor of Bosnia. There are so a remaining 2-1 in favor of Bosnia. Nathan Saliba across in the so. Switzerland for a club on a freedom Kama. Bonnie FAO Edema Aye. Abrante FS Brill and Bolo. Coach Jesse March, what I say? Alfonso Davis, one also to form. Almost say, yeah, Kana. You have him running Cabana Bache. Manola Kanjuanya Brantaya Ferno. I hear Brulin Bolo. Watch it beautifully. We pay a Kwakuma Brantaya Fan Vasquez. One also there to my mind bowling and so. Pass Nemu wa Brulin Bolo and Timianfa. Pass Nemu wanti Brulin Bolo and Timianfa. Yen Tua Juanes Ubona Kwa Kodi Abrante Fano Cornelius Derek Colenius We say good evening I am Labato from Yamwase It will be draw Mate Labato message Odi Abanano Lawson Beverages Company Limited Lawson Beverages Company Limited Omo Eddie Lawson The Rayman Caps Aya Bites Lost in the Rayman Bites. And I feel lost in the Ray Ginger Leke. 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

0: 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Efia bi tes, wase gunshots. We are back from the hydration break. I up him so 1047 Radio Premier 100.5 Takrade Technical University. Yen to address your farmer Bona Kwakwadi Rubin Vargas. Nipa sentiment ko ama. Canada farmer by Jibono Richie Lai. Yo pia kwa kuma Estakio. Estakio back to Richie Lai. Richie Lai and on a jar here. The right back, left back position. And so I have Switzerland for Canada for no long search and pull. I'm not a funnel. A chance for Canada. Go promise David. Promise David. Promise David. What I can move back with Canada. Promise David says, yeah, no problem. If you had racing break in Ebano, and a coach yes in March, or the promise David and Swabema, or no Ebeyi, a branta a freno, a Tayon Bochanan obey in the frame, a branta in Ebemona, just 1 minute. This in the first touch, and now the Enya go at the Ama Canada, and you know, Switzerland 2, Canada 1, Nicholas.
1: Yes, Mark, this is a striker's goal. We have chance here. Promise a net to Boma. A kind of a Duke Cabana, Ghana, and yes, and if
0: own
1: striker. There was a tune who bore born. Yes, we any idea, I pay. Because Medica catch you say the last 5 minutes are a question. If Canada, Twaswa, Bonnie say, yeah, dear, best man. Getting a goal, I think it's any bit easy because of the momentum. No, Mugada, no more pressing. No, not at least not on Benyago. But as to how they will do the comeback, you know, and also as a football because they have kept Switzerland on their toes. I feel they are things they will be more purposeful. I will move. I actually already, yeah.
0: Bonnie, a corner, Canada, everybody at Switzerland. 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promo carte. Canada for the promo carte. 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

0: 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Our the English Premier League Ono Bayi Rubin Vargas. 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Ama Brantia fan dan indro ya baba jebono. Edenato fan reference today. Referee Sibani Yafao Yaman Fenty, my friends at Canada. 80 minutes, oh, 80 minutes played, 10 minutes to go. Still, Switzerland are leading by 2-1. Boni Yafao Manala Kanji Namajina Bonechi. 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Still Bosnia and a Kata game, 2-1 in favor of Bosnia. Boni Yafao Yafao Canada. Abrante defensor Ricardo Rodriguez. 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Wato wanya Abrante defensor brilliant ball and timi afa. Bona tashe training ya Mario Anton Fentia. 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Aya Canada. 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Bishara Bisha, one crab on a fire. Ome fessa Switzerland so. Bona kwa kwa trashe. Atesa bona wasenka ye corner kick. And then minim decision sibu on my and tanko ye. Bona ye corner kick. But all the same refuge you go kick it yan to us ho. Bonnie go kick and to us a possible and so bonanko. Sir Bonin say Ababedi go keep a fence Mazem Krepe. On only crab on for mine Canada. Mazem Krepe Ubibi da Bonnie when I watch a bona the quick on Edna Wasano. On lip a long searching ball. On her Jonathan David as on the Cravari. On up in Bonnet for the brooding ball and net of him. And out of a reference about your foul, your mom, Fentia Canada. Enter Nicolas Aman Quabra, Twasso Yamamo. Enter Nicolas Aman Quabra, Twasso Yaman Bonnie, a free kick. A foul was center circle on Okuanim Kakra. Canada Fona Yansesaye. A Branta Yafano. Richie Lai, you on a frame, a Brenton in Chifri Ghana. Richie Lai, you a frame. I'm a number 14 shattered man, Jacob Schafferbeck. Akwese, aye Germany ni. Wase Germany anase, aye Netherlands ni. Papa, papa, papa, papa. Ono, arabe shina nai. Wase Netherlands ni pa. Yen tuwa jumadi neso. Bona kwa kodi abante efeno. Widman Swabem. Yes. Widman Swabem, Sivan Widman. Sylvan Widman, I'm here to obey you in the free move. Silver Woodman ono ebeyi Okay, my entrance is still and it changing your reflective waha. But my who Sir Woodman on Wabem. Yen to a jumadine so. Bosnia in a three. Bosnia Oma in a three. Oma we are Jumano. Bosnia Oma in a three. Into Bosnia and Herzegovina. Three, Kata one. Yen to a jumadine so. Yes, Sylvain Widmer, obey you, Luca Jacques in the frame. Sylvain Widmer, Belu, obey you, Luca Jacques in the frame. Switzerland, almost science, I obey him. Brule Embolo frame. Brule Embolo frame. Ama Branta, a fan. Yeah. Eaton. Cedric Eaton, on no Arab, I should not It is Cedric Eaton and Abashe Brilliant Bola and I. Afei, Johan Mazambi. On also from a Christian Fasnacht. On Abashe and I. A long three chance for Canada. That's all. Swinging for the club on the first step on the side. Shafar Becross and Timianco. Necross and Timianco. Bonatashe 20 at 20 at my first Canada. 85 minutes near ball. 85 minutes and yabo Switzerland omo Araswelli di Kamienua Canada omo entim amatimu bako Canada omo lidi anasa Switzerland omo lidi Canada Kamienua Canada timu bako bora kwa kodi abranta efano aye abisha We pia wanya brantia fensa Sylvain Widmer. 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Gregory ono suda bobo ni mse tum. Oya brantia fano say. Faction na suda say timi akano. Sebo ane say ye. Australia betima ya bebi ana. We air Switzerland mo betima ya bibi. Mamu air try so mbenya third goal. Namin kwa Nicolas Samanko Nico.
1: This mark.
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1: Okay, this mark my soon. I'm going to send me to meet me and your goal back. I'm a head. Yeah, we are going to see a kanji in a kuta bono. A pia bono. I'm going to send play about corners. So, manager Kasabe Fabono. Bono that's who a year Canada for no more. But a year Switzerland for no more. Number 11 shattered man. Peja bona so dabi bona ye kona aye bebodi etia ye Switzerland bona ye kona aye bebodi etia Switzerland yes number 7 shattered man omu heso beti mi anya go e dia ti omu ka bona bona sim tetete na so so Switzerland for Nundu, the Bonne Co. Let's see a pulling up. I'm a referee, Ajifa, say a more infantry, a yes, Switzerland. Young more infantry, Canada rider. Mila, Onona, a coach in Doya. Referee, say a more free kick, infantium. One China Caboni, be who ye, papa, papa, papa, papa, papa. Mila, wait here. Me assure say who coach Granny Budget. We was in Sasso, the Sissi, Wabre, was the coach in Nemia. I'm Sony Moa and Kayaka. I'm a born out. As I have command, do ye, everywhere. Promise that demand for born, Jesu Rodriguez, Debbie, Wafao, a Canada player. 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We didn't got some case here, yes. We didn't got some case here, yes. 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
4: 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I'm Amrani Fikisiyem. 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
4: Kumasi FM ahodoɔ aduro so wɔn so. 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
1: Jesus Christ
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0: receive it receive the favor receive the favor
1: now
0: receive it
1: I receive it
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1: my God
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1: e
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1: e
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1: yes lord
0: Ewurade sa ma ya fa wo
1: yes lord
0: ye fo wo ye be sa promoto receive it
1: I receive it
0: receive it
1: I receive
0: somebody receive it
1: I receive it
0: receive it
1: I receive it
0: my God
1: ah
0: kase rade
1: rade
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1: ni pe biara
0: wo sa me na mo
1: ba sa me na mo
0: e de ko mara
1: e de ko mara
0: e de ko busum bi
1: ko busum
0: se won ko se ma
1: ba ko se ma ba
0: ene nyu mere
1: ene nyu mere
0: mechem
1: mechem
0: mechem
1: mechem
0: mechem
1: mechem
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0: wo fa me hunam
1: bi fa me na
0: se wo fa ma ta
1: se wo fa ma
0: se wo fa me henke
1: wo fa me
0: se wo fa me bibi
1: se wo fa me bibi
0: na wo fa me de
1: wo fa
0: me o rade
1: o rade
0: achro die biara through world
1: right
0: and then you mere sa chura dia ye di yeso mo ya ye de pepa
1: ye de pepa
0: de pepa sa chura dia
1: bon
0: and then you mere ma pepa
1: ya pepa
0: ma pepa
1: now
0: receive it
1: I receive it
0: thank you Jesus
1: yes lord
0: oh thank you Jesus oh yes
1: yes lord
0: oh yes hallelujah thank you Jesus ya menshira ya menyo kase hallelujah amen
1: e bala hadu shalaba
0: oh yes oh yes
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024 29 7 7 9 4 024 21 7 7 9 4 024 21 7 7 9 4 024 21 7 7 9 4 024 21 7 7 9 4 024 21 7 7 9 4 024 21 7 7 9 4 024 21 7 7 9 4 024 21 7 7 9 4 024 21 7 7 9 4 024 21 7 7 9 4 024 21 7 7 9 4 024 21 7 7 9 4 024 21 7 7 9 4 024 21 7 7 9 4 024 21 7 7 9 4 024 21 7 7 9 4 024 21 7 7 9 4 024 21 7 7 9 4 024 21 7 7 9 4 024 21 7 7 9 4 024 21 7 7 9 4 024 21 7 7 9 4 024 21 7 7 9 4 024 21 7 7 9 4 024 21 7 7 9 4 024 21 7 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
0: Mammy, and you, and you may.
4: But you may be in the coffin, I may bomb about to send a new Shano. I did be our sheep and uncle Fong, on Shana, Mom, the Bia, on Simenza, and the end of Pompire, the new Shano Papa, the Dazzling
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0: Maybe I chose to be to my 0244217794. Every mobile, Papa, how be to me, I bombire the amount. Maybe I'll have enough for Kudrubia. What the answer will be a GDO, a Radinian Coupon. And you Coupon, Aman and Sasso. Oh, here on the bow, here on Jay. Now I'm Papa, so I'm our Jay. I need the other patch of memo, Joe, Udini Baby Akasafri. Good evening, Udini Baby Akasafri. 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